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0: Soccer is Jonas Brothers here on Power FM, and if you went to Las Vegas, what would be the first thing that you do? Maybe you want to check out a sporting event, or you want to see the Backstreet Boys that are still playing at the Sphere at the moment, or you might want to check out the iHeart Musical Festival. If you want to do either of any of those, really, you can do that with Steal My Standby here on Power. 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
5: Hi, I'm Phoebe Humphrey. The PM says interpretations over his melon gestures are simply not correct. Anthony Albanese insists comments or moves made on a podcast in response to being gifted the fruit by his Japanese counterpart have been misconstrued.
6: When I give interviews, anyone who has sat down with me, and there's a bit of footage of me doing interviews sitting on chairs, will see that I don't do them with my arms crossed.
5: It follows the PM speaking with Donald Trump overnight for the first time since March, asking to be exempt from tariffs on Aussie exports. AUKUS, the war in the Middle East and Pacific alliances were also discussed during the overnight phone call. Penny Wong will use a speech today to warn that monoculturalism is a threat to national security. The foreign minister will address the Lowy Institute in Sydney, expected to take aim at One Nation. She'll argue that neglecting our foreign partners will leave Australia lonely in a dangerous world. Seven people have been charged following investigations into the alleged importing of illegal tobacco and vapes into Australia. The arrests were made right across Sydney. Police say they've now dismantled two criminal networks valued at $80 million. And a new report has shed light on a looming staffing crisis in freight. The International Road Transport Union has revealed more than 43,000 Aussie truckies are expected to retire by 2030. Australia's freight needs are forecast to jump by 57%. Over the next 24 years.
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5: In sport, day two of the opening test between Australia and Bangladesh is underway in the top end. At last check, the tourists were 1 for 105 in Darwin in reply to the Aussies' first innings total of 198. Josh Fraser has spoken for the first time since putting his hat in the ring for the Carlton coaching role. He says he gave his presentation to the club this week.
7: Now it's in the hands of the selection panel and, yeah, we'll see what comes of that.
5: And this year will be Daly Cherry Evans last in the NRL, with the veteran playmaker set to join Hull FC in the English Super League. That's the latest news and sport.
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11: Sunny conditions for your Friday, as well as some light winds around tomorrow. Looking at a possible shower after some morning fog and frost patches. 19 on the way. Showers around possibly on Sunday and 17. And a shower or two to start the working week on Monday. Tops of 18.
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0: Summer of 69, you're listening to Power FM. That was Bryan Adams right there. And I've never actually been overseas before, but I do a lot of travelling back to Western Australia. And sometimes that 3 to 2 hour time difference, it does get with you for the first couple hours. I couldn't imagine going to an overseas country and imagining that jet lag. But for one NFL team, they're practicing the flight from LA to Melbourne, and they have got one of their employees to do the whole thing. They don't want to stay for a full week. They only want to stay for one day. They want to do it in one full swing. So they've got one employee to go do that whole flight, stay for one day, and then go all the way back to test how bad the jet lag is doing that full one-day trip. Could you imagine a worse role to be a part of? I don't think I'd really want to be taking part in that. But coming up, we got Freestyler. It's Power FM.
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1: 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Danielle, you were right. 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Large pizza, drink and garlic bread. Thanks to Art Pizza Bella. Congratulations.
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11: Hi, I'm Gareth Thompson. The Transport Safety Bureau Chief has explained the latest scare at Sydney Airport, which is the third near miss in 3 weeks. This time, a Virgin flight to Perth was cleared for takeoff on Sunday morning, even though there was a Qantas plane on the runway at the time. Angus Mitchell has told Nine it was lucky the Virgin pilots were on the ball.
12: Pilots of the aircraft about to take off have realised the situation and have rejected the takeoff. Now, at the same time, air traffic control have realised the situation and have cancelled the takeoff. So it was well managed, but it shouldn't have happened in the first place.
11: Anthony Albanese has doubled down on his melon comments made on a podcast. The PM continues to face backlash over remarks and gestures made in response to a gift from his Japanese counterpart, but he insists it's been misinterpreted.
13: I have apologised for elements of the podcast. I gave an unequivocal apology. The interpretation that some have put on this is simply not correct.
11: It comes as the PM has held a lengthy phone call with Donald Trump this morning discussing tariffs and urging the US president to end the war in Iran. Former Victorian Premier Jacinta Allen is set to quit politics, announcing this morning she won't recontest her seat in the November election. The medical regulator is investigating more than 60 Australian deaths that are potentially linked to popular weight loss drugs. And Aussie entertainment icon Johnny Young has died following a short battle with cancer. Young is best known for hosting Young Talent Time, which helped launch the careers of stars like Tina Arena and Danny Minogue. He was 79.
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11: In sport, Australia's got a breakthrough wicket before lunch against Bangladesh on day two of the top-end test. The tourists, 2 for 138 a short time ago, trailing the Aussies' first innings by 60 runs. It's been revealed this year will be Daly Cherry Evans' last in the NRL, with the veteran playmaker signing a 12-month deal with Hull FC from next year. And Freo star Murphy Reid is out of tonight's game against the Crows at Optus, dealing with a groin issue. And that's the latest in news and sport.
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0: Sunny conditions for your Friday, as well as some light winds around tomorrow. Looking at a possible shower after some morning fog and frost patches. 19 on the way. Showers around possibly on Sunday and 17. And a shower or two to start the working week on Monday. Tops of 18.
3: Whether you're at work, on the road, or taking a well-earned break, it's time to rewind with songs that defined a generation. 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

0: M people, search for the hero. You're listening to the Throwback Lunch here on Pad. Is Aiden here hanging out with you today until 1 o'clock? And did you know there's a new movie that is set to release almost the end of August? And it was one that's been shelved for over 3 years. It's Looney Tunes Coyote vs. Acme. And if you haven't seen it yet, it's where Will Forte plays a lawyer who is defending the coyote from Looney Tunes against all the products that go against him. It looks very funny. It's starring John Cena as well. And it is one that I want to check out. But you might be wondering why it got shelved for 3 years. They went, we don't think this is going to make any money, and we're basically just going to put it up there. And then a place called Ketchup Entertainment, they're an independent distributor, and they decided to buy the film after about 3 years or so. So it is going to release on the 28th of August in most places. So if you wanted to check it out, you can when that does release. But heading your way, we've got Justin Bieber, Speed Demon. It's Power FM.
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2: Hi, I'm James Royce from Your News Now, and these are your news headlines. The PM shared details of his phone call with Donald Trump. Investigations are underway into another near miss at Sydney Airport. Up to 60 Aussie deaths may be linked to weight loss drugs, and the Aussies in strife in the first test against Bangladesh. Get your news when you want it. 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
1: 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A half-eaten burger in one hand. 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Your voice is gone. Your t-shirt's ripped. And somehow, you've got to do it all again for day two at the iHeartRadio Music Festival 2026.
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0: You're on the Hunter's Best Music. That was Sabrina Carpenter, House Tour. And today, Brody Miller was our standby pass holder this morning.
1: Brody Miller, we've been calling out your name. Woohoo!
2: Hey, oh, thank you.
1: You've just secured your standby spot to go to Vegas. Now, what are some of the artists that you'd be keen to go see, Brody?
2: Benson, definitely, and the Goo Goo Dolls.
1: Here's a taste of what it might sound like. Brody Miller, you have secured your standby and nobody can steal that one off you. You're on the list.
2: Amazing. Thank you.
0: Your chance to get on that standby list is this arvo with Sammy here on Power. This is
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6: Hi, I'm Garrett Thompson. Tributes are flowing for popular entertainer Johnny Young, who's lost his brief battle with pancreatic cancer. Known as the creator of Young Talent Time, Young was also the host of the iconic show, helping elevate stars including Tina Arena. Johnny was also a singer in his own right with number one hit Step Back. He was 79. Penny Wong is using a speech in Sydney to push back against monoculturalism. The foreign minister is speaking at the Lowy Institute today, arguing monoculturalism, as pushed by One Nation, is a threat to national security. It comes as the PM praises Australia's multiculturalism as a strength.
7: When there's so much turmoil in the world, I want the world to look at Australia and our success and to continue to bring people together rather than seek to divide.
6: The government is walking a tightrope as it weighs deporting visa overstayers as part of a planned migration overhaul. Meanwhile, the PM has promised to roll back gambling inducements. He's told reporters in Canberra inducements for gambling addicts are wrong and need to be curtailed. Anthony Albanese hasn't provided details and stopped short of promising a blanket ban. Former Victorian Premier Jacinta Allen is stepping away from politics, announcing she won't recontest her seat in Parliament come the November election. Allen held a press conference in her seat of Bendigo East a short time ago, the first time she's faced the media since she was toppled from the state's top job. And Luigi Mangione is expected to plead guilty in a US federal court case against him. The 28-year-old is accused of stalking and killing US health insurance CEO Brian Thompson in New York City.
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6: In sport, Bangladesh is on the verge of taking a first-inning lead against Australia in Darwin. The visitors have reached 2 for 181 at lunch on day two of the test, trailing by just 17 runs. Josh Hazlewood claiming the Aussies' only wicket of the morning. And Steel Sidebottom has made a tearful address to his Collingwood teammates as he announces his retirement after 18 years at the Magpies. And you're up to date with news and sport.
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10: Sunny conditions for your Friday, as well as some light winds around tomorrow. Looking at a possible shower after some morning fog and frost patches. 19 on the way. Showers around possibly on Sunday and 17. And a shower or two to start the working week on Monday. Tops of 18.
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0: 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It's the Hunter's best music. 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
14: Hi, I'm Gareth Thompson. The head of Air Services Australia has defended a delay in reporting a third near miss at Sydney Airport. It comes as a Virgin to Perth flight was forced to abort its takeoff on Sunday morning to avoid a Qantas plane that was on the runway after both planes were given clearance. Bob Sharp says the takeoff clearance was cancelled around the same time it was noticed by pilots more than a kilometre from the other plane.
15: I just wanted to flag, we do take our reporting requirements very seriously. We work closely with our regulators and very openly. In this particular case, however, we don't think the threshold for reporting was actually met.
14: Existing homes are turning off investors, according to new data from the ABS. It shows applications for investor loans for existing properties dropped 9% in the June quarter, but it's a different story for new builds, not impacted by negative gearing changes. Investor applications jumping 4.4%, the highest they've been since 2019. Anthony Albanese has doubled down on his melon comments made on a podcast. The PM continues to face backlash over remarks and gestures made in response to a gift from his Japanese counterpart. Apart, but he insists they've been misinterpreted.
16: I have apologised for elements of the podcast. I gave an unequivocal apology. The interpretation that some have put on this is simply not correct.
14: And Aussie entertainment icon Johnny Young has died following a short battle with cancer. Young is best known for hosting Young Talent Time, which helped launch the careers of stars like Tina Arena and Danny Minogue. He was 79.
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14: In sport, Bangladesh is on top in the top end test against Australia. The visitors have secured a first innings lead by 8 runs at last check 2 for 206. And Josh Fraser has opened up about his decision to finally put his hat in the ring for Carlton's full-time coaching job. The chorus for his appointment is growing louder, with the Blues caretaker winning 10 of his past 12 games.
17: The growth that we've shown has been exciting, but that's balanced out with the fact that I think we've got a lot more to go.
14: And that's the latest in news and sport.
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18: Sunny conditions for your Friday, as well as some light winds around tomorrow. Looking at a possible shower after some morning fog and frost patches. 19 on the way. Showers around possibly on Sunday and 17. And a shower or two to start the working week on Monday. Tops of 18.
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0: The biggest song from Ariana Grande with Hate That I Made You Love Me on Power FM. Now, she did just announce a little over 10 days ago that she was going to quit showbiz, Peter Ford, for more.
1: Actually, what they're saying is she's stepping away from the public eye. But the sad part of the story is that they are specifically saying it's because of this relentless ongoing scrutiny that is attached to her, particularly about her weight. And people, you know, they have conspiracy theories. They say she's got an illness when she has, or, you know, either way, it must be really hard.
0: Thanks to Sunrise for that audio there. Now, I have to say that she's confirmed the European leg of a tour and some dates in America as well. So she hasn't entirely quit yet. And she has just announced that she's got more new music on the way. So I'm not quite sure what's going on in Ariana Grande's world. But all I can say is, just watch this space, really, because she might just be having a little bit of a break. You can check out more of the latest entertainment news over at our Trending Stories page on Power FM. 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

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Luckily, we've got this bloke to keep us alert. Sammy Wheels, the Hunter's favourite way to drive home, 98.1 Power FM.

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2: Yes, 100% Steal My Standby has been going off. Your opportunity to go and see some great artists like Zara Larsson, Kenny Chesney, and more. Snoop Dogg, oh, great country vibes happening. Five nights in Vegas, $20,000 worth of value with a little bit of spending money. Flights for two could all be yours. Katie made Brody's day this morning.
3: 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Woohoo!
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0: Slow down around school zones. There is a 40-kilometre speed limit in school zones. 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
1: This reminder, thanks to your local Catholic school, is school plus so much more.
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8: Hi, I'm Gareth Thompson. The Prime Minister says any near misses at any Australian airport should be reported immediately. It follows confirmation of a third incident at Sydney Airport in a fortnight, with the Transport Safety Bureau not told until yesterday, 4 days after it happened. Anthony Albanese, himself a former Transport Minister, says the highest standards need to be upheld.
9: People who use aviation expect to do it safely. The Minister has met, I know, with Sydney Airport and with the authorities, and we'll continue to make sure that we are very vigilant indeed.
8: Former Victorian Premier Jacinta Allen has called time on her political career, Allen announcing she'll not recontest her seat of Bendigo East at the state election in November. It comes a fortnight since she was replaced by Ben Carroll. China has rejected allegations of widespread spying on New Zealand. A report from the Kiwi Intelligence Service says China is conducting espionage at scale. China has rejected the claims, saying they're overhyped, while it accused unnamed actors of trying to damage ties between the two countries. Tributes are flowing for creator and host of Young Talent Time, Johnny Young, who's died. Young Talent Time was a vehicle for talent, including Danny Minogue and Tina Arena. Young passed away aged 79 after a brief battle with cancer. And officials in Vietnam have seized over a tonne of illegal ivory from Africa. Authorities in Gia Lai seizing 1,193 kilos of the contraband, among sawn timber found in shipping containers.
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8: In sport, celebrations in the top end for Bangladesh. They've taken a first innings lead over Australia on day two of the first cricket test and have a star in the making.
10: Tanzim Hassan Tamim, remember that name? He's a young cricketer of outstanding talents. In his second test, he makes 100 in no less hostile territory than Australia.
8: Thanks to Seven, the visitors on 3 for 261 at last check, a lead of 63 runs. And that's the latest in news and sport.
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12: Sunny conditions for your Friday, as well as some light winds around tomorrow. Looking at a possible shower after some morning fog and frost patches. 19 on the way. Showers around possibly on Sunday and 17. And a shower or two to start the working week on Monday. Tops of 18.
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0: 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Oh, Jenny, give me a call, 654-11-981, and Jenny Peel, you've got half an hour to give me a ring so you can get on that standby list. That's Jenny Peel, Steal My Standby on Power.

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0: Heaps of fun.
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0: Yeah.
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0: And who would you take with you?
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3: 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The PM weighs in on safety at Sydney Airport. A former Victorian Premier calls time on her political career. 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

0: 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Hello, you got Sammy hanging out with you this afternoon. 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
8: Hi, I'm Gareth Thompson. Tributes are flowing from the entertainment world for singer Johnny Young, who's died aged 79. Young was the creator and host of Young Talent Time, fostering the early careers of stars including Tina Arena and Danny Minogue. Singer Rob Mills worked on a reboot of the program in 2012, saying Johnny was a great mentor.
9: Just a gloriously beautiful man, always wanting to give back, not only to music, but to kids and to other people.
8: On the ABC there, Johnny passed away after a brief battle with cancer. Penny Wong has used a speech in Sydney to push back against monoculturalism. The foreign minister has spoken at the Lowy Institute today, arguing monoculturalism pushed by one nation is a threat to national security. The government is walking a tightrope as it weighs deporting visa overstayers as part of a planned migration overhaul. Safety at Sydney Airport's back under the spotlight after it was revealed a Virgin flight to Perth was cleared for takeoff on Sunday, even though a Qantas plane was on the runway at the time. The ATSB was concerned it hadn't been briefed, but Air Services Australia says it's confident the incident didn't meet the threshold for reporting. Former Victorian Premier Jacinta Allen is stepping away from politics, announcing she won't recontest her seat in Parliament come the November election. And Luigi Mangione is expected to plead guilty in a US federal court case against him. The 28-year-old accused of stalking and killing US health insurance CEO Brian Thompson in New York City.
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8: In sport, tough going for the Aussies, managing only a couple of wickets against Bangladesh on day two of the test in Darwin. The tourists were 3 for 290 a short time ago, holding a 92-run lead. And South Sydney has provided an encouraging update on the fitness of Latrell Mitchell, the star fullback plagued by nerve-related issues in his back and calf. Rabbitohs CEO Blake Solly has told Fox Sports he's making strong progress.
10: Came back to training this week after the birth of his fourth child last week, and back has improved a lot and the leg has followed that, so we're hoping he can get back on the field in the last couple of weeks.
8: Souths and the Dogs square off tonight at a core.
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13: Sunny conditions for your Friday, as well as some light winds around tomorrow. Looking at a possible shower after some morning fog and frost patches. 19 on the way. Showers around possibly on Sunday and 17. And a shower or two to start the working week on Monday. Tops of 18.
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0: 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Sonny Fedora, he talks about what he thinks about when he creates a brand new album.
1: And yeah, it's a playlist, you know, it's a piece of work that you can just put on start to finish, wherever you're at home, in the kitchen, cooking, I don't know, like having an after party, pre-party, wherever, you know. And for me as an artist, I think that's just the best way to kind of, get it out and, you know, let that creative...
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0: 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It's the best music across your afternoon. You've got Sammy, Will and Woody. What's coming up in the show, the Savo?
1: On the show this afternoon, we find out, are we going to be able to do what we promised Peking Duck? We lost a bet against the boys yesterday in tandem bench off.
2: Yep.
1: We said to them if we lost that we would play their entire album, their new album, which is out today. By the way, Paradise.
2: Yeah.
1: Go and get it wherever you get your music from. Go and buy some vinyl of the boys. But
2: yeah, this isn't just an ad for their album, though.
1: No, it's not.
2: This is an ad for the bench off that went down.
1: Yes.
2: Yes.
1: We lost that.
2: Yes.
1: We said that we would play every song from their album in today's show. Now, Will, where is that at? Seriously.
2: I think these chats are going to go all the way down to the wire.
1: Okay.
2: As to how much of the record we could play. I've been back and forth with the music director, Brad. Lovely guy. Love Brad.
1: Love Brad.
2: We'll find out. That's all I know.
1: We'll find out.
2: All I want to say, I just want to say it again, I love Brad.
1: I love Brad as well. I see Brad like a father, a second father. I do. I always have. And we actually kind of look similar. Anyway, we also will, I do want to mention this, before the Logies on Sunday, we've got Robert Irwin joining us.
2: Is that right?
1: He's popping in to say g'day and talk about the Logies.
2: Talk about how much we love Brad.
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2: Does he?
1: He says that in the chat. See you soon.
0: Robert Irwin on the show this afternoon. And just how much Peking Duck will they be allowed to play? 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
1: Which ocean is on the Australia's east coast?
2: That would be the Pacific Ocean.
1: Exactly. Which singer released the hit song Espresso?
2: Sabrina Carpenter.
1: Yes. How many legs does a spider have?
2: Six.
1: What? Give me two more. Give me two more.
2: Oh, no. Hey.
1: And what is the name of the toy cowboy in the Toy Story?
2: Woody.
1: Yes. Danielle, you were right. You've been practicing. You're a winner. Large pizza, drink and garlic bread. Thanks to Art Pizza. Bella, congratulations.
2: Fantastic. Thank you so much.
0: Yeah, 6 and 8. You can really get stuck on that when it comes to spiders. Wake up with Katie from 6 and play the Wheel of Games. Your opportunity to score an Art Pizza Bella voucher on Power FM.
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0: 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Will and Woody have got you covered next. Will they get to play Peking Duck's whole album back to front during the show? Well, find out next. I want something else. To get you over there, I'm going to hit a throwback from Third Eye Blind and Cherry Bomb, the fresh one, you ought to know. Oh, I really like that one. It's a good song. 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But where do you want it to land? 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With Mikey on the iHeart countdown, I'll see you on Monday afternoon. Do it all again from 1. The Power Brekkie Show.
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1: 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Thanks to Artbeat. Bella, congratulations.
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9: Hi, I'm Gareth Thompson. A new report has slammed the way GST is carved up between the states and says it should be reversed. It comes as an interim report from the Productivity Commission found Western Australia gets an outsized share of GST revenue. Labor frontbencher Murray Watt has told the ABC WA will continue to get its fair share, but they'll look into it.
10: They've put forward different options around the way forward, and again, Jim Chalmers and his team will be taking a close look at that and working very closely with states and territories to hammer out a solution.
9: Existing homes are turning off investors, according to new data from the ABS. It shows applications for investor loans for existing properties dropped 9% in the June quarter, but it's a different story for new builds not impacted by negative gearing changes, investor applications jumping 4.4%, the highest they've been since 2019. Air Services Australia has defended a delay in reporting a third runway incident at Sydney Airport. It comes as a Virgin to Perth flight was forced to abort its takeoff on Sunday morning to avoid a Qantas plane that was on the runway after both planes were given clearance. The government body says the incursion didn't meet the threshold for raising it with investigators. And Aussie entertainment icon Johnny Young has died following a short battle with cancer. Young is best known for hosting Young Talent Time, which helped launch the careers of stars stars like Tina Arena and Danny Minogue. He was 79.
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9: In sport, Billy Slater has quit as coach of the Maroons just weeks after his New South Wales counterpart walked away from the top job. He dropped the bombshell this afternoon, saying it wasn't an easy decision, but the time was right to step away from the role. Slater was appointed in 2022, winning 3 of 5 series overall. And rapid-fire wickets have Australia back in the hunt against Bangladesh in the top-end test. The tourists 6 for 324 at last check, leading the Aussies by 126. And you're up to date with news and sport.
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12: Sunny conditions for your Friday, as well as some light winds around. Tomorrow, looking at a possible shower after some morning fog and frost patches. 19 on the way. Showers around possibly on Sunday and 17. And a shower or two to start the working week on Monday. Tops of 18.

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Sounds old. Let's play some new music instead. Cherry Bomb, you ought to know. No. Sounds old. Let's play some new music instead. Cherry Bomb, you ought to know.

0: Beer.
1: Sorry, Patrice.
0: Oh, no.
2: Sorry, Patrice.
1: Crisp soft drink there, Patrice. Let's go to Karen here. Karen, should we roll straight into the next can?
0: Oh, yes, please.
1: Righto.
0: Beer.
1: Yes. Boom!

0: Well done, Kaz.
1: Good a lot of confidence. There's confidence there, Kaz.
0: Kaz is cold hard killer, isn't she? Bang.
1: Do you listen to this a lot in the car, Kaz?
2: I do, and I just heard a few open here. So.
0: Oh, very good, Kaz.
1: Which you haven't had a drink of yet, because we're on radio and we've got codes to stick
2: That's
1: to.
2: That's exactly right.
1: Nice, yep. Karen. Let's go for can two.
2: Beer.
0: Yes, Kaz.
1: Oh, no, sorry, I didn't say it. Sorry, Karen. Even that got Will
0: maybe
1: as
0: I've
1: well.
0: Had, maybe I've had a couple. No, I haven't, Will and as that's well. A joke.
1: Sorry, that was Coca-Cola there, Karen. Let's go to Natasha here.
3: Hello.
0: Are you handing those out to people?
1: Those drinks?
0: Cans?
1: Well, not yet. I'll wait till the song.
0: Sexy Dust has already had a couple of beers. I see him putting them down.
1: He's keen, but let's, you know, we'll do the
0: what
1: radio.
0: What have you got in your hand there? You poured yourself a drink.
1: Got a little Coca-Cola. Natasha. Wow. You want a can?
0: Don't mind if you do.
3: I'll have a can of anything. Yeah, maybe.
1: Yeah. Here it is.
0: What is going on?
1: Everyone's had a couple.
0: What is this? Is this are you drunk Fridays? What's happening?
4: This is not that.
0: Okay, just checking.
4: The boss is listening.
1: Okay. Sorry, Natasha. Here it is.
3: Soft drink.
1: No, that was a beer. That was a beer, Natasha.
0: Get on your Natasha.
1: I might have a water, I reckon, or a coffee. Okay, let's go to Sienna here.
0: What is going on?
1: Sienna, you want to play?
5: Yeah, I'm ready to play, yeah.
1: Okay, I'll give you one, then we've got to go to a song, okay? Here it is.
5: Soft drink?
1: Let's go to a song, Sienna. Let's go to a song.
0: You've got it, Sienna. Well done.
1: Oh, come on. You're off.
0: You got one. Well done.
1: The theatre, man. The theatre.
0: This is still the theatre. We've got a great player. Stick around. She's got one.
1: Everyone wanted to find out. Oh, has she got one, Ken?
0: Hope you're having a great drive home. It's Will and Woody Friday.
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8: 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The PM weighs in on safety at Sydney Airport. A former Victorian Premier calls time on her political career. 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

0: Speaking Duck, Adam and Ruben joining us live here on Wheel and Woody in about 25 minutes' time to celebrate the release of their first studio album, Paradise, which is very, very exciting, Woods. Before we get there, though, it's Freedom Friday.
1: We pitch a lot of great ideas every single week, Will, but only a small percentage of them actually make the radio show. Yep. Our fearless leader, Jo, she chooses the ideas that she deems are strong enough.
0: Worthy. She deems worthy. Mm-hmm. That's words that she's used to me before.
1: And we just...
0: Fighting words.
1: We just think sometimes, Jo, you get it wrong. Sometimes you miss...
0: Lots of times.
1: Absolute gold.
0: If we're honest.
1: So we get an opportunity every week to re-pitch an idea. What's up?
2: I would disagree with that.
1: You make that very clear. Now, this is a banger, though.
0: This is about us.
1: There's obviously an opportunity for a big client to come on board with this one as well. Just want to put that out there. The idea is this, Will. I think it's a cracker, and I think it could be a weekly bit.
0: Okay, I'm hearing you, mate. I'm hearing you.
1: The idea is...
0: Yeah.
1: Drive through, guess who? Beautiful run. Great name.
0: Lovely name.
1: Drive through, guess who?
0: Yeah.
1: The idea is if you're listening right now and you're close to a Macca's, you go to a drive through. Be on the phone to us. Guess who what the name is of the person who's going to serve you. If you get the name right,
0: yeah,
1: we'll give you something. We'll shout the Macca's. That's clever, Tommy. That's clever. Drive through. Guess who?
0: Oh, I don't mind.
1: Alternatively, we get Annalise, our junior producer, to drive to the local Macca's.
2: No.
1: We get her on the phone. Oh. People call up. And they go, what name do you think she's going to see at the Macca's?
0: Yeah.
1: And then you've got to go through the Macca's, Annalise, and we see if they get it right. And if they get it right, you've got to shout whatever order they want.
2: I got to shout you're going to shout?
1: We'll give you the card. We'll give you the company card.
2: What if I'm like, I get pulled over on my way to Macca's?
0: For what?
2: I don't know. Just like being hot or something.
0: Oh,
2: I don't know.
0: God. Oh, Lord. Absolutely.
1: It's just outrageous. Since you've been in Europe, it's just crazy.
0: No, you've come back from Europe with a bit of a glow.
1: We get a glow about it.
0: Sorry, madam, being too sexy, I'm going to have to pull you over. What? That is outrageous.
1: That's my idea.
0: I love that.
1: It's pretty awesome, isn't it? Drive-through.
0: So the two options are, you're in the drive-through for Macca's right now.
1: Or you're close to
0: a
1: Macca's
0: now. Or maybe you're not planning on getting Macca's. You just know that there's a Macca's up ahead. Detour right now and go to the drive-through and try it. And I'd say you'll have to tell us what you think the name of the Macca's person is.
1: And then we'll be in the car
0: and
1: with
0: how
1: you.
0: How do we verify the name?
1: We'll hear the person. When they get to the person, you have to ask them, what's your name?
0: Oh, yeah, you're going to have to. We're going to have to hear the audio.
1: It
0: does feel like there's a few hoops, I'm happy to go through that because I won't be lifting a finger.
1: Tommy?
3: Are we allowed to put people on the radio that don't know they're on the radio?
1: Well, so we'll get the person to say, hey, you're live on radio right now. Nice. What's your name?
0: Yeah, I think that's the only one. I mean, we can send Annalise down, but that is safer. Obviously fraught with the fact that she's 10 out of 10 at the moment and might get pulled over being too hot.
1: That's true.
2: I know. And I can't afford to go to jail.
1: What do you mean you can't afford it? It doesn't cost any money to go to jail. Jail's free.
2: I know, but
0: I think it's,
2: I don't want to go.
0: It's actually, despite the fact that this has a number of levels, Woods, I feel like it's easier right now than dealing with the hot mess that is Annalise.
1: All right,
0: she's difficult.
1: Guys,
0: yes.
1: If you're in your car right now and you are close to a drive-through Macca's...
0: There's a Macca's on the horizon for you.
1: Make a huge order because we might be paying for it if you guess the name correctly.
0: Because that's the other part of it. You gamble. You're going to go, can I have the shop?
1: Yes. And we have to pay for it if you guess the name right of the person who serves
0: you. But if you don't guess the name right, you've got to pay for it. I love that.
1: It's a great bit, isn't it?
0: It's a great bit. How did this not get on air?
2: Easily.
0: The first ever edition of Drive Through Guess Who.
1: Yeah.
0: Detour. Really. Free Macca's could be on us. Just guess the name of the person giving it to you. It's Will and Woody.
4: 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When life hands you lemons, name them Will and Woody.
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11: Hi, I'm Sally Pearson. Melbourne triumphant over Hawthorn 60-41 in last night's AFLW clash at Icon Park. Mia Austin slotting four goals, while Dee's teammate Liv Purcell registered a game-high 32 disposals in her return from an ACL injury. Grace Kim is in a share of second at the LPGA Portland Classic, the Aussie finishing her opening round at 6-under par, a shot off the lead. And in tennis, Iga Swiatek has been crowned champion at the Canadian Open, upsetting world number 2 Elena Rybakina.
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7: Hi, I'm Gareth Thompson. The Prime Minister says any near misses at an Australian airport should be reported immediately. It follows confirmation of a third incident at Sydney Airport in a fortnight, with the Transport Safety Bureau not told until yesterday, 4 days after it happened. Anthony Albanese, himself a former Transport Minister, says the highest standards need to be upheld.
8: People who use aviation expect to do it safely. The Minister has met, I know, with Sydney Airport and with the authorities, and we'll continue to make sure that we are very vigilant indeed.
7: The Productivity Commission has released its interim report into the GST carve-up deal struck under the Morrison government in 2018, labelling it a costly mistake. It's been found to favour Western Australia, the commission urging the government to scrap it. Former Victorian Premier Jacinta Allen has called time on her political career, Allen announcing she won't recontest her seat of Bendigo East at the state election in November. And the entertainment industry is mourning the loss of Young Talent Time creator Johnny Young. Young passed away this week after a brief battle with pancreatic cancer. Young Talent Time cast member Karen Knowles remembering Young as a great mentor.
9: So appreciated how much he supported me in the early days of my recording career when I started recording with Ron Tudor. So that will always be with me.
7: On 10 there.
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7: In sport, Bangladesh is tightening the screws on Australia late on day two of the test in Darwin. At last check, the visitors were 6 for 348 in their first knock, leading the Aussies by 150 runs. Mitchell Starc and Josh Hazlewood collecting 2 wickets each. And the end of an era in Queensland. Maroons coach Billy Slater has walked away from the top job. In a statement, Slater said, after 5 series, the time felt right to step away from the role. His announcement comes just weeks after Blues coach Laurie Daly also called it quits. And that's the latest in news and sport.
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10: Sunny conditions for your Friday, as well as some light winds around tomorrow. Looking at a possible shower after some morning fog and frost patches. 19 on the way. Showers around possibly on Sunday and 17. And a shower or two to start the working week on Monday. Tops of 18.
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13: It's Will and Woody for Snooze. Those of you that are across our socials would know that it is album launch day for Peking Duckwoods, and we've lost a bet with them, which means that we'll be playing every song of their album on launch day in about 10 minutes' time. The boys are going to be joining us from a yacht on the harbour.
14: They're on a yacht?
13: Apparently.
14: Wow.
13: Yeah.
14: Just, we should have been musicians. Anyway, they are going to be joining us live. We're going to hear the whole album. It's going to be a great party for the last hour of our radio show. Yep. But before the boys join us, we caught up earlier, Will, with Robert Irwin, who's going to be hosting Australian TV's Night of Nights Sunday night. And we kick off the chat, Will, with a conversation around that very hot Bonds campaign that he did. I hate to bring up something that was a while ago, but the shots of you for that campaign where you're holding like a, it's a lizard that you were holding?
15: Yeah, I was holding a lizard. I had a black-headed python around my neck. I had a huntsman spider on my knee.
14: Yeah,
15: it was pretty cool, hey? Yeah.
14: And it really felt like you went from like little Robert there to an absolute heartthrob of Australia. Were those photos, were they touched up?
15: Oh, gosh. No, they weren't. They weren't. There was nothing touched up anyway. That includes the animals. Like a lot of people were like, oh, well, you didn't actually have a venomous spider on you or a snake around you. And I was like, no, that's all legit. And it is because like I really did want to sort of shine a light on animals and wildlife conservation. And I thought this will probably end up being, I didn't know what the reaction would be, but I thought it would probably be a little surprising for people.
14: Uh-huh.
15: So I was like, I was like, I need to make sure the messaging behind this is wildlife conservation, because I think I can kind of tap into a new audience. And I was able to do that, but it also came with some other unexpected factors.
14: How was your? Yeah. I'm not sure if you personally go through your DMs on Instagram, but they would have blown up.
15: Oh, I didn't know. I was purposefully not looking at the DMs during that period. I'm like, I think I'm gonna exit the DM inbox over this period of time.
14: I reckon, Terry.
15: I don't think I need that.
14: I reckon Terry took the DMs off you, just like you were back living at home. I'll take this for a week. Delete.
15: It was funny. It was the opposite. My family were looking at all the comments and then reading them out to me, and I'm like, oh god.
14: Oh, I love it. Now, mate, we should talk about why I am speaking to you, because you, my friend, are hosting the 66th TV Week Logie Awards on Sunday, live and exclusive on 7 and 7 Plus. Now, traditionally, mate, the role of a host at these award ceremonies is to absolutely tear strips off the celebrities that are in the room. So my question to you is, who's your first target?
15: Who am I taking aim at? Mm. Oh, where do I begin? No, Sam Pang. No. Sam is just, what a legend. He just did so incredibly well. And I wanted to preserve that, do something new, different, completely different. So it's going to be big and bold and theatrical, and there's going to be some Australia Zoo kind of wildlife moments in there as well, which is going to be cool. Yeah. But there is also room for the roast. We've incorporated that in a very surprising way.
14: Okay.
15: So tune in. It's going to be very, it'll be unexpected. Let's put it that way.
14: All right. Great sell. And for you, what's more scary, getting up there on stage and hosting your first ever Logie, or is it like wrestling a crocodile or something?
15: I mean, I will be on a croc research trip in Cape York, fly down, do the Logies, and then I literally fly back up. The crocs are easy. Like, you know what you're up against there. They're always going to try and eat you. But the Logies crowd, unpredictable, mate.
14: Do you have a way of wrestling crocodiles and looking after your face? Like, I feel like your face is, like, quite important for hosting the Logies.
15: Yeah, it would be awkward to show up with, like, a missing tooth or something. It's good employment for the makeup artist.
14: I did see, Rob, that you were doing an interview on a UK TV show. You were talking about a crocodile that apparently had it out for your dad.
15: You're talking about Aggro.
14: Yeah.
15: He was spend his whole day just trying to eat my dad. Like, he was just like, nah. When there's a problem croc in the wild, it often gets killed. So dad went out to rescue this croc and whole day just trying to eat my dad. Like, he was just like, nah. When there's a problem croc in the wild, it often gets killed. So dad went out to rescue this

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0: It's Will and Woody. Hope you're having a wonderful drive home. Woods, you've had the flu. Let's hear the audio. Here's him talking about it.
1: I think I've got the flu. I actually left the bed because I got so hot. I'm laying down on my lawn in my boxer shorts, and I just said, why?
0: Wow.
1: I'm having this telehealth.
2: It sounds like you've got the flu.
1: And I go, wait, mate. I watched the Kylie documentary yesterday, and she mentioned that before she got diagnosed with cancer that she was feeling really tired and run down.
0: Oh, my God.
1: I think I've got cancer.
0: No, you didn't.
1: And he laughed at my face. He laughed.
2: That is completely outrageous, and you don't have cancer.
0: Okay.
3: Yeah, and I don't. But I've been to hell and back.
0: You've been to hell and back. You've had the flu, mate.
3: It's horrific. And if you know someone with the flu, reach out to them, make sure they're going all right.
0: So I'm going to some information came to light for me today about you and the flu.
3: From my wife?
0: Well, no, from you actually. Okay. But like inadvertently. Yeah. I don't think you meant to give this information up, but you did. Mm-hmm. So I was actually calling to get onto your wife.
3: Yeah, today.
0: Today. I tried to call her about a couch. Tried to call her a couple of times about a couch.
3: Yeah.
0: Couldn't get onto her.
3: Yes.
0: Couldn't get onto her.
3: Yeah.
0: So I called you. I was like, oh, well, Woods will put me onto Mim. Maybe she's, you know, changed her phone. I don't know. So I call you. Yeah. I was like, hey, mate, is Mim there? And you said, no, she's actually on a plane.
3: Yeah.
0: And I was like, wow, cool. Okay. Where? Like, you know, you've obviously been down and out for the last 4 days, lying on your lawn in your boxer shorts and whatnot.
3: Don't get me started.
0: You've probably said to her, jump on a plane, sweetheart. Get yourself out of here. Have a few days to yourself because you've probably had the kids one-on-one for a long time.
3: Yeah, she's like, oh, God, she was amazing.
0: She was amazing.
3: So I think when you're sick and you've got kids, it's a whole different
0: ball game,
3: isn't
0: it? Whole other dimension.
3: Because all these responsibilities that you've got, oh, and she's been unbelievable.
0: Yes. And then you tell me, no, she's actually on a plane with both the kids.
3: A trip that was booked prior to me having the flu.
0: Yep.
3: Yes. Little holiday for her and the kids in some sunshine.
0: Yep.
3: Seeing a friend up there. Yep. Gigi Picker is what our family calls her.
4: Woody did say yesterday that he was supposed to potentially go and he just told Mim I couldn't possibly travel with this immune system.
3: I was on my deathbed. Guys, I'm dying. You don't ask a dying man, jump on a plane and, you know, get some sunshine because I can't even go outdoors, guys. The sun is hurting my skin.
4: And outdoors to get to the studio.
3: Barely.
0: So, yeah, I just wanted to follow up there. I just wanted to double check.
3: Mm-hmm.
0: So you said you couldn't go away.
3: From my deathbed, yeah.
0: With your partner and your two kids.
3: Said I, yeah.
0: Like, because the trip, she left today, right?
3: She left, so I drove him to the airport this morning. Oh, come on, don't get around me, come on.
0: So you drove to the airport today with both your children?
3: Yes.
0: And then, so when did you decide that you wouldn't be able to go?
3: Days ago. Oh, I couldn't tell you I don't even know what day it was during the flight. I was just like, I don't know where I am, I don't know what day it is.
0: Okay.
3: We were talking, because I was so Mim's gone early, because of work, I wasn't able to go on the Thursday, obviously.
0: Obviously, yeah.
3: So the plan was I'll join you guys on Friday night.
0: Yep.
3: This was weeks ago.
0: Yep.
3: Struck down with this awful case of influenza, right? And then in the throes of that, I was like, we're having chats about this trip, and I was like, Mim, I don't know if I'm going to be able to get on a plane. At this point, I don't even know.
0: Actually.
3: I said, I don't even know if I'm going to make it to Friday. Like, that's where I'm at. And
0: so pathetic.
3: And then so we were just like, let's just take it day by day. And Mim was amazing. She held my hand through it. She's the only person who gets around me. None of you guys give a crap about me. Which is,
0: I just can't believe.
3: And she's like, I understand.
0: So then I said to you on the phone earlier today, because it dawned on me then.
3: Yeah.
0: I was like, so you're telling me, because it's a long weekend.
3: Yeah.
0: It dawned on me then. I was like, so you've got, so Mim's going to be by herself with the kids. She's got a friend up there.
3: Yeah.
0: In another state.
3: Yes.
0: For 5 nights with two toddlers while you recover from the flu that you had a week ago.
3: A flu that I had a day ago. Don't know where you got a week from.
0: But just to confirm.
3: I have it. Where's that cough button? Oh, wrong button. Sorry, what was that, Matt? I am still got the remnants of the flu there.
0: Just to confirm.
3: Yes.
0: You're just, yes or no, your partner's interstate with your two children.
3: Yes, she is.
0: By herself. Yes. While you recover from an illness that you contracted a week ago.
3: I mean, who knows when I contracted it at the end of the day. Yes, that's correct.
0: Okay.
3: Any other questions?
0: No, I just.
3: Any other judgments from over there, Matt? And when you go on benders every weekend and leave your wife with your children at home.
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0: The Smallsy Show is on the air for a Friday night. Hey, now, coming up in just a couple of minutes, there's a brand new rom-com movie out. Oh, you got to see this. It's a great movie called One Night Only. It's in cinemas right now. It stars the man rumoured to be the next James Bond. He also is Dua Lipa's new husband as well. His name's Callum Turner. Coming up, we swap the studio for a pub in Sydney, the Australian Hotel in the Rocks. We're going to pour beers with Callum Turner next here on The Smallsy Show.
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0: We're on live around the country for a Friday. This is the Smallsy Show. Hey, right now, we're taking the show to the pub. Hey, great place for a Friday night. Am I right? The new movie, One Night Only, stars Callum Turner. It's in cinemas right now. This week, we went to the pub. We pulled some beers together.
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2: Finding love is hard enough. 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
2: What about us?
4: Please welcome.
5: Hi, I'm Callum Turner.
6: Callum Turner, great to meet you. Welcome to my, not my pub.
7: Yeah.
6: I've just hijacked it from
7: here. You've been working here a while? Or?
6: I don't have my RSA.
7: What's that?
6: That's the responsible service of alcohol.
7: I would give you that immediately.
6: Would you?
7: If you walked into the office and I worked there, I'd be like... Don't even say a word.
6: You think I'm a trustworthy person?
7: RSA, there you go.
6: There you go, you can have it. Hey, I saw the movie. It's a lot of fun.
7: It is a lot of fun, yeah.
6: Isn't it?
7: I love the film. I think it's hilarious and ridiculous. And yeah, man, I think it's great.
6: You run around New York City, so I thought while you're here in Australia, you can run around Sydney and visit all the hotspots. You see, you just went to Coogee, right?
7: Recreate One Night Only...
6: In Sydney?
7: Down under. It's beautiful.
6: Yeah.
7: Everyone keeps complaining that it's cold here. And then I looked on the beach and there were people in bikinis. So someone's like...
6: Well, I think it's like 18 degrees right now and it's the middle of
7: 18,
6: winter.
7: 18 degrees for me, you know what that is?
6: That's the middle of summer. Yeah. I know.
7: Boiling.
6: I know. Tell me, are you a rom-com enjoyer in your spare... Like, I mean, you're in one.
7: I am a big rom-com.
6: But are you like on a Saturday night?
7: I'm an enjoyer of a rom-com.
6: Yes?
7: Yeah. I'm an enjoyer of all movies, to be honest.
6: Yeah.
7: But rom-coms, yeah, for sure. On the plane, on the way over, I watched The Wedding Singer.
6: Oh, yeah, great.
7: You seen that?
6: It's a classic.
7: Oh, my God.
6: A classic.
7: It's a genius film.
6: Absolutely.
7: I also watched The Plague with Joe Edgerton.
6: Yes.
7: Not a rom-com.
6: Very different.
7: Not a rom-com. It's about balance, you know what I mean?
6: Yin and yang.
7: It is a bit of that, yeah.
6: Yin and yang.
7: When I'm on a plane for 20 hours, I like to, you know,
6: is this
7: one extreme to the other.
6: Is this the furthest you've ever been away from home?
7: No, I've been to the Cook Islands.
6: Oh, you're
7: Cook
6: beautiful.
7: Islands is
6: that's
7: even more
6: a beautiful
7: of a,
6: part of the world.
7: It is. Yeah.
6: What really were you doing there?
7: I did my when I was 21, 22, I did my first ever acting job.
6: Yeah.
7: And it was set in the Cook Islands. It was a pilot for a TV show called Tatao that then got picked up three years later or something like that. But that was my first ever job. I couldn't believe it.
6: Wow.
7: It's paradise.
6: You must have gone, I've really lucked into this acting thing. No, this is my life.
7: I like this.
6: This is my life.
7: It's always going to be in the Cook Islands.
6: You do a great American accent.
7: Thank you very much.
6: Do you do an Aussie accent?
7: No.
6: No. Have you ever auditioned, tried?
7: I've never, no.
6: Because apparently you watch Jimmy Fallon, is that right?
7: For his Aussie.
6: No, he's American. Yeah.
7: I worked with a dialect coach. So if I was to audition for an Aussie...
6: Who'd you watch? Maybe Robert Irwin?
7: You know, I watch... who's the guy Eric Banner played him? Chopper. Yeah. That's a good accent.
6: That's a great Aussie reference.
7: That's a good accent. Yeah.
6: That's a real guy too, by the way.
7: No, I know. That's a fantastic film.
6: Yeah. This is Bar Chat, right? So we're just doing, this is me. Pretend I'm the bartender.
7: This is Bar Chat.
6: Yeah.
7: How long does it take to get a drink? How long does it take to get a drink?
6: We'll get to that in a second. What's one night of your life you would, if you do over, or would you want to do again?
7: I mean, I spend so much time away from home. I like going home. So a night out with my mates and my friends and my family, and that is my safe space. That's my haven. I like to be there as much as possible. This year, I've only been there for 2 months.
6: 2 months at home?
7: 2 months at home, yeah. By the time December comes around, it'll be 2 months.
6: Wow. Mm. I don't feel sorry for him, by the way. Like, a new star.
7: No. This ain't a sob story.
6: No, yeah.
7: I'm just saying, I like to be at home and I haven't been at home much this year.
6: The movie, it's about meeting people. It's about forming bonds. Bars are a great place to meet people.
7: I agree, yeah.
6: Have any big nights in bars in your time?
7: Maybe one or two.
6: Yeah. Have you ever been kicked out? We kick a lot of people out here in Australia.
7: I'm banned from a pub in Switzerland.
6: Okay.
7: Called O'Reilly's or something, and my best mate lived in. I didn't do anything wrong. I wanted to get my charger back, and the guy, I was like, you know what? I'm sick of coming to Paddy O'Reilly's anyway when I'm in Zurich. I want to go to places that the local people go. I don't want to go to the Irish bar every time.
6: Hmm.
7: So I'm banned from Paddy O'Reilly. I think it's Paddy O'Reilly's.
6: So that's where you're not allowed to go. In Zurich?
7: In Zurich, yeah.
6: Yeah, okay. Yeah. Is your face
7: have you ever been to Zurich?
6: No, I never have.
7: There's so many unbelievable places to go to Zurich. I don't need to go to a pub. They've got like, there's this place called Rimini or Rimini.
6: Yeah.
7: And it's on the canal. You know, there you can swim in the river.
6: Yes.
7: And so that's part of the culture, and swimming in the lake in the summer. It's really beautiful. And I didn't want to be in a, my best mate loved the pub.
6: Yeah.
7: Let's go to a fun bar, you know?
6: I was going to ask you, now that we are in a bar, what is your drink of choice? And I know you may have to say a Johnny Walker, but if that's not available...
7: Well, whiskey is my drink. Whiskey is my drink. Yeah, for sure.
6: Not on tap, though, if I have to pick something...
7: Wait, you don't have whiskey on tap?
6: No. My favourite drink of choice is a skinny bitch. Have you heard of that?
7: Of course, yeah.
6: Yeah.
7: Yeah.
6: I know, because as a Hollywood movie star, you would be into
7: that. I don't mind a skinny bitch. No, but I like a whiskey on the rocks.
6: Yeah.
7: Scotch. Or a nice beer.
0: All right, coming up in a second, we actually do get behind the beer taps. I don't know what I'm doing. I hope he doesn't pick me up. I hope he doesn't work out that I have absolutely no idea how to pull a beer. I lied to get in there. Callum Turner's on the show. His new movie is One Night Only. It's in cinemas right now. This is The Smallsy Show.
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5: Good morning, I'm Cameron Smith. 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
5: 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The future of the Mount Arthur coal mine near Muswellbrook has taken a dramatic turn.
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4: 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Southside News Agency and TSG Tobacco Station is now open every day to 8 p.m. Reports say they've seen a local man purchasing newspapers and a local woman was seen buying stationery and office supplies at outstanding prices. Plus, there are also reports that Southside News Agency has beautiful greeting cards and a wide range of giftware and lighters. 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Parking at the rear.
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1: A magistrate says extremist misinformation is fueling dangerous behaviour after sentencing a Muswellbrook man over online threats.
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2: 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We do need to protect citizens of Muswellbrook from climate change.
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1: 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Thanks to Upbeat. Bella, congratulations.
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0: Does the thought of crunching numbers after a long work week make you feel a bit like this?
1: Brother,
0: Well, it's your lucky day, because Mikey's got you covered. 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
1: 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Plus, there are also reports that Southside News Agency has beautiful greeting cards and a wide range of giftware and lighters. 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

0: 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It's Will and Woody keeping you up.
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2: It's Will and Woody's Battle of the Gens.
3: So it's basically who's more in touch with pop culture.
4: Yes.
5: Or just who's in touch.
3: Who's in touch?
5: It doesn't need to be pop culture.
3: It's just the things that all of us
5: in touch
3: should know.
5: To be
3: a human being on this planet,
5: should know.
3: You should know these things. Yeah. So first one is an audio question.
4: Okay.
3: Annalise. And the question to you...
5: Sorry,
3: before you fire off,
5: I just wanted to give Annalise a bit of live feedback. I had a compliment from a friend the other day.
4: Oh, really?
5: Yeah, he said, I love that bit that you guys do with the chick with the brown hair.
4: Oh, that's so nice.
5: Yes.
4: Oh, nice. My God, how lovely.
5: Yes, yes.
3: Well, it's Annalise.
5: Well, it turned out, I was surprised, but yes, it was you.
4: That is me. I did change my hair colour.
5: You changed your hair colour recently.
4: Because I was blonde for a while and that did not
5: go. Nobody cares. Let's do the first bit, shall we?
3: It's an audio one, okay? So while you're listening to this, the question is, which president said this speech?
6: The 4th of July will no longer be known as an American holiday. But as the day when the world declared in one voice, we will not go quietly into the night.
4: This is AI.
6: We will not vanish without a fight.
5: Not AI.
6: We're going to live on. We're going to survive. Today,
5: we got it from YouTube.
6: We celebrate our Independence Day.
4: Oh, so was this when 4th of July became Independence Day?
3: But who said that? Which president said that?
4: My gosh. So before
5: the first question is when did 4th of July become Independence Day? That's a good question.
4: I'd say like the 60s. So I'm going to say it's JFK.
5: Sorry.
3: You think that was JFK?
5: I can't give a straight face anymore.
3: John Kennedy? Yeah. Before he was assassinated?
4: Before, yes.
3: Yeah, of course. Yeah. So that's JFK.
4: Well, I was going to say, but can I say my first initial thought that I thought it was? I thought that was an AI version of Donald Trump.
3: It's definitely not AI.
4: That's exactly what it sounded. It sounded like Donald Trump.
3: Well, it's not Trump. It's definitely not
4: AI. Oh, my gosh. Is it Donald Trump?
5: Okay. Can we
3: just lock in? Do you want to lock in Donald Trump or do you want to lock in JFK?
4: I want to lock in JFK because it feels more timely. But
5: before we get into the actor, can I just because we said it was relevance in general. Mm. America did not become independent in 1960.
4: Yeah, no.
5: It's more like 1776, I'm pretty sure. That's when they adopted their independence, their declaration of independence.
4: Oh, so is it Martin Luther King?
5: It's not Martin Luther King. There's a few things flying around here. So I'll take a few more answers.
3: I'm loving this.
5: For everyone listening.
3: It's not Martin Luther King. Any other...
5: Does anyone outside know? Do you? Come on, let's have a guess.
7: I feel like it's a trick question.
5: Is that right?
4: I do too.
5: Wow, look at you're all
4: I feel
5: all
4: like
5: on
4: it's
5: this.
4: From a movie.
7: You're trying to make us look dumb.
5: This is going to be a great reel on social media already. I'm like, the sexy Nas is lighting up over this one. He won't know, though.
3: It's not a trick question.
5: It's not a trick question.
3: All we've said to you is, which president said this speech? Do you have an answer, Joe?
7: Ronald Reagan.
5: Awesome.
3: This is great.
5: Let's go.
3: Maybe
5: we should take some calls. 131065.
3: Great idea.
5: Which president made that speech on 131065?
7: How do I know? I don't know which ones to put across because I don't know what the answer is.
3: Just put them straight on.
5: Yeah.
3: Put them straight on.
5: Yeah. And maybe if we'll play it again on the other side and maybe you can tell everyone why he's referencing Independence Day. That would be cool as well.
3: Yeah.
5: We'll find it up next. It's Will and Woody.
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0: early. It's Will and Woody keeping you up.
1: Woodrow, yeah. Right now, 13 1065. When have you overspent to impress someone on 13 1065?
2: Yeah.
1: If you've got a story, the one that comes to mind for me is also a female one, and I didn't actually intend on overspending. In fact, I didn't have any money. I was 19, and I was going to go and see this woman who I knew was older than me, but she didn't know I was younger than her. So I drove my car down with my P plates on, and I parked it around the corner because I couldn't afford to drink.
2: Yeah,
1: and
2: of course.
1: I couldn't afford to like
2: have a taxi home.
1: Have a taxi home. Yeah, so I was like, I'm going to drive the car, rock up, and then set a strong intention, just tell her I'm not drinking at the moment.
2: Yeah,
1: and
2: nice.
1: Whatever.
2: Mysterious. I like.
1: Got in there. She had a bottle of wine open. She was like, "Do you want a glass?" And I was like, "Absolutely." The problem then was that she then asked me if I was into tapas, and I didn't know what tapas was because I was 19.
2: Of course, yeah.
1: So
2: yeah,
1: I said yes.
2: Yeah.
1: And then I realized it was share plates, so I was all of a sudden sharing the bill with her.
2: Yeah.
1: And then it got to a point where I realized I'd drunk too much, so I couldn't drive my car home.
2: Oh, this is the worst nightmare.
1: So then I told her that I was actually 19 and I drove my car there and I couldn't get home anymore, so she drove me back to mum and dad's.
2: Why didn't you just run home?
1: Hated me.
2: Why didn't you run
1: home?
2: What
1: so
2: were you
1: annoyed.
2: Thinking?
1: But she had like a responsibility to a minor at that point. So
2: yeah,
1: she's
2: true.
1: Like, I'm going to have to get this poor kid home. Yeah. I've got him drunk. Now I'm going to have to drop him off.
2: Yeah.
1: 13 1065, have you overspent to impress someone? Joe, I know you've got one.
3: Yeah, I don't know if I was trying to I guess I was trying to impress this person, but I used to produce another like person's radio show who was quite famous and now has a really successful podcast. It was my first ever producing job. I think I was earning like 40 grand a year.
2: Yeah.
3: And they came in and just asked me for like a week to buy their lunch.
2: What?
3: Yeah, and I was just like, oh, like, I guess. And then they just never paid me back.
2: What? Can we call them?
1: Surely,
3: no,
1: yes.
3: God, no.
1: Who is it?
2: Because they'd feel awful
1: about
2: it.
1: Have I missed this bit? Who is it?
3: I'll tell you off air.
1: Okay.
2: Hang on. Successful podcast. We know where she used to produce.
3: Who? No, none of those. Oh.
1: Wow. Actually, that's actually not an uncommon thing for, because I've heard this from other radio producers before, that the people on air will often just be like, can you get me a coffee? And then just not give the company card or their card, and then they just expect the coffee, and then the producer's like, you earn 20 times what I earn.
2: Yeah.
1: $5 for me is a lot of money.
3: Yeah, there was also another colleague of mine, it wasn't me and it was a different show, but they ended up having to get like a monthly like installment from this like a different person to buy their lunch and coffees because it was happening that much. Happens all the time, actually.
1: That's wild.
2: God. You guys have... Sorry, but are we in a position where we could ask you guys to get us lunch? Awkward. Let's go to Ben here. Benny, when did you overspend trying to impress someone?
4: So it was a couple of years ago in Vegas, of all places.
2: Yeah.
4: Me and May were over there. It was Halloween, actually, setting the scene. So Steve Aoki was playing, which is a bit relevant.
1: Sorry, Steve Aoki was playing.
4: He's got some competition.
2: I feel like I'm there. Yeah, okay. Yeah, go on.
4: Halloween, Steve Aoki. We went, me and mate, having a real good time, first night in Vegas.
1: Beautiful.
2: Yeah.
4: Anyway, we're trying to get into the private booth areas, which we found out were like 11K US or something.
1: Oh my
4: god! We weren't going. We're just dancing on the in the front with the plebs. But anyway, so
1: just a couple of middle aged men. Steve Aoki,
4: let us in, boys. Let us in. You know, we'll have a good time. Whatever. You know, they're like, boys, we've got to let in some more girls first. You know,
2: sure.
4: No, we'll see how we go later. You know, my mate bails. He's gone. I'm still there, fighting around with a couple other people. Anyway, so this guy, great, let me in. He goes, all right, come here, mate, come here. Opens the rope up for me, let security know, he's all good. And I'm like, shit, I feel special now, I'm good.
2: Yeah.
4: I need to pay these guys back. So I'm like, all right, boys, I need to get a bottle or something. They go, if you want. I was like, yeah, let's go. We're on, let's go. Anyway. Yeah,
2: let's go.
4: Lady comes around, let's get a bottle of vodka going, sweet.
2: Yeah.
4: She comes back.
1: Take us there, Ben.
4: Gives me the bill. I'm like, sweet, I'll sign it. I'm pretty hammered at this point.
2: So responsibly, of course.
4: Go on. And I'm like, she's like, oh, yeah, that's your gratuity. These guys are looking around me going, you good, bro? You're right, man? You know, like, yeah, you're sweet. You're sure? And I'm like, yeah, let's go. We're on.
1: Yeah.
4: Anyway, so the gratuity for it, that 10% tip, there was a minimum or whatever it was.
1: Yeah. Here it is.
4: Was 280 odd or something dollars US. So, which turned out to be 2,800 odd US for a bottle.
2: You had to pay, and did you pay that, Ben?
4: Well, yeah, I just tapped the card.
2: You're just praying it'll bounce. You know, in those situations where it's too much money, you know, you're like, this is way more than I wanted.
1: Yeah.
2: You'd pray for bounce. You just please don't go through.
1: Nearly $5,000.
2: Wait, that's outrageous.
1: Crazy. Good story from Ben.
2: Oh, he's told that a few times, hasn't he? He's really tightened it up, which is great.
5: Around at the pub.
6: Cheers!
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1: Good morning, I'm Cameron Smith. The local tennis courts at Murrurundi have had a full facelift. Plans are now on public exhibition for a major new education precinct at Huntley.
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1: Work has started on Scone Road to repair damage caused by this year's floods. The future of the Mount Arthur coal mine near Muswellbrook has taken a dramatic turn.
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0: 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A community clean-up is being held in Scone next Sunday for Clean Up Australia Day. 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
0: 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Anywhere you go. Anywhere you go. 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Anywhere you go.

0: 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Sounds old. 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

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And here I go again on my own. 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
1: Hello, Kelly. 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
10: Good morning, I'm Alana Riley. First to news in the US, Luigi Mangione has admitted in court to shooting UnitedHealthcare boss Brian Thompson after the 50-year-old was allegedly killed outside a hotel in New York in 2024. The 28-year-old has pleaded guilty to two federal stalking charges. A separate state trial is due to get underway next month, in which he previously pleaded not guilty. Back home, an interim report looking into the current GST carve-up deal for Western Australia has labelled it a costly mistake. The Productivity Commission has told the federal government it should be scrapped. Four people in New South Wales have learned their fate over an elaborate tax fraud and money laundering scheme. The joint investigation between Federal Police, ASIC and the ATO uncovered a $10.7 million tax evasion scheme through labour hire and payroll companies linked to the construction industry. Three people were released on recognizance release and corrections orders. A fourth was earlier sentenced to 3 years in jail. Overseas, deadly wildfires continue in Croatia, where one person has died and dozens of others have been injured. And Instagram is getting a bit of a rebrand, with the social media app debuting a new logo. Some are poking fun at the font, saying the R in Gram actually looks more like a Z.
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10: In sport, Rabbitohs coach Wayne Bennett admits there's not much he isn't happy with after his side's 16-point win over the Bulldogs in Sydney. The Bunnies taking out the win 22-6. Bennett admits the fight isn't over yet, though.
11: Still three to games to go in the season. We've been in the eight nearly all season, so we're not there yet, so we've got to keep at it.
10: Elsewhere, the Dolphins crushed the Sea Eagles 22-0 in Sydney, the first side to keep Manly scoreless at Brookvale in 33 years. And it's looking like an uphill battle for the Aussies heading into day three of the first test against Bangladesh in Darwin at Stumps yesterday. Bangladesh held a 153-run lead over the Aussies at 6 for 351.
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1: Some rain around the valley today for you Saturday. Same again tomorrow. Possible showers, tops of 19. Monday, more showers on the way with 19. And Tuesday, a late shower could be there. 19 is your top for that day as well. That's your Power FM 4-day forecast. 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

0: 90s throwbacks that'll have you singing along.
1: August 18 marks the 60th anniversary of the Battle of Long Tan in the Vietnam War. Australia defeated the Vietnamese in a deadly and uneven encounter. 108 of our men against more than 1,000 enemy in unimaginable, chaotic conditions. Colonel Adrian Roberts was troop commander of the Armoured Personnel Carrier, or APC, unit that played a vital role in turning the tide in our favour. But in the aftermath, he witnessed two things that became lasting memories of that battle.
2: I've really got two memories that stay with me. One is the memory of what that battlefield looked like the next day after Long Tan. The sheer emptiness, desolation, bodies, the rain had sort of washed everything pretty clean, and there was an awful lot of dead bodies on the ground. Horror of it all, and that will stay with me forever. The real memory that I like to remember is the sheer beauty of the Vietnamese countryside early in the morning just as the mist was rising, and it wasn't hot enough to be unpleasant. Just looking at the absolute beauty of the Vietnamese rural hamlets, they appeared to have sort of been built into the countryside. They seemed to sort of rise out of it in a harmony, I suppose. And that's what I remember, that sort of beautiful green paddy fields and that kind of memory.
1: The Battle of Long Tan. Lest we forget.
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3: Good morning, I'm Alana Riley. First to the US, where there's been a major update on Luigi Mangione, who's fronted court over the 2024 alleged shooting of United Healthcare boss Brian Thompson. Mangione has admitted in court to killing the 50-year-old in New York, pleading guilty to two federal stalking charges. The 28-year-old's lawyers are reportedly seeking separate state charges to be dismissed. Two men have been charged and one arrested over an alleged multi-million dollar cash smuggling operation from Tassie to Victoria. Federal police suspect the cash is allegedly proceeds of crime from the sale of illicit tobacco. During the searches of properties across two separate states, authorities claim they found millions in cash and tobacco, 9 kilos of silver bars, imitation firearms, and a rifle. A Senate inquiry looking into proposed changes to the National Disability Insurance Scheme has made just one recommendation in its report: that the reforms be passed. The laws would pave the way for a major overhaul of the NDIS, though critics warn it could harm vulnerable Aussies. And tributes are flowing for Aussie entertainer Johnny Young, who has died at the age of 79. Young, who was a host of Young Talent Time, passed following a brief battle with pancreatic cancer.
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3: In sport, the Dolphins have become the first side to leave Manly scoreless at Brookvale in 33 years, downing the Sea Eagles 22-0. Coach Christian Wolfe says it was a good performance.
4: We came to play, and just our defence was outstanding. Obviously, to keep them at zero, that was great for us. We showed some great desperation at times. We defended really well at other times.
3: Elsewhere, the Bulldogs' finals hopes are hanging by a thread after being thumped by the Rabbitohs 22-6. And Bangladesh hold a 153-run lead over Australia with 4 wickets in hand, heading into day 3 of the first test in Darwin. The tourists finished day 2 at stumps 6 for 351, though the Aussies had a late boost with 3 quick wickets.
0: This is Australia. More Aussie than wearing your cozy because you ran out of undies. Oh, no, wait, is that just lazy? Either way, Aussie.

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4: 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It's Kid LeRoy.
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5: 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Whatever the forecast, there's no place like home. 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
6: Some rain around the valley today for you Saturday. Same again tomorrow. Possible showers, tops of 19. Monday, more showers on the way with 19. And Tuesday, a late shower could be there. 19 is your top for that day as well. That's your Power FM 4-day forecast. 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
1: Everybody
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0: All three.
1: All three. It's all in. I'm listening to that. Yeah. I'm on the cannabis and I'm driving.
0: You weren't stressed because you're on the oil.
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1: Hey there, I'm Alana Riley. First to news in the US, Luigi Mangione has admitted in court to shooting UnitedHealthcare exec Brian Thompson in New York in 2024, pleading guilty to federal charges of stalking. New York Police Commissioner Jessica Tisch spoke to media outside court.
2: And to those who idolize Luigi Mangione, I say this, violence is not a cause.
1: The 28-year-old's lawyers will now seek to have separate state charges dismissed under double jeopardy, where you can't be prosecuted for the same crime twice. Back home, an interim report looking into the current GST carve-up deal for Western Australia has labelled it a costly mistake. The Productivity Commission has told the federal government it should be scrapped. A major search for a missing Aussie teen will enter its fourth day today after the woman failed to return from New South Wales bushland. 18-year-old Lily Cooper went hiking in Natai National Park on Wednesday and hasn't been seen since. Making other headlines, travellers heading in and out of Sydney Airport this weekend are reportedly being told to expect more delays as air traffic control remains in the spotlight. And viral toy Squishmallows is set to be turned into a movie. Amazon MGM will reportedly develop the flick, partnering with a Moana producer.
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1: In sport, Rabbitohs coach Wayne Bennett admits there's not much he isn't happy with after his side's 16-point win over the Bulldogs in Sydney. The Bunnies taking out the defeat 22-6. Bennett admits the fight isn't over yet, though.
3: Still 3 games to go in the season. We've been in the 8 nearly all season, so we're not there yet, so we've got to keep at it.
1: And the Dolphins have crushed the Sea Eagles 22-0 in Sydney, the first side to keep Manly scoreless at Brookvale in 33 years. And in cricket, it's looking like an uphill battle for the Aussies heading into day 3 of the first test against Bangladesh in Darwin. At stumps yesterday, Bangladesh held a 153-run lead over the Aussies at 6 for 351.
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4: Some rain around the valley today for you Saturday. Same again tomorrow. Possible showers, tops of 19. Monday, more showers on the way with 19. And Tuesday, a late shower could be there. 19 is your top for that day as well. That's your Power FM 4-day forecast. 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

0: Stefani, what you waiting for? Good morning. You've got Katie in with you, and I'm not alone because someone's breathing down my neck. They want me to hurry up so they can.
1: I wouldn't do that because HR would be onto me.
0: They would. I would report you.
1: How are you?
0: I'm good. I'm good. The home turf segment coming at us in two songs' time, so I could stay here for a little while longer.
1: Just a little bit.
0: Yeah.
1: But then I've got Steve Eccles is going to join me on the line. We're going to be talking umpiring and scoring for cricket. We do know the first test is already underway in Darwin. We spoke about that on the Brekkie Show.
0: I know. I'm trying to pay attention now.
1: Yeah. But, yeah, look, we're going to find out. They've got their AGM coming up. Going to find out how people can get involved and become officials of the game of cricket throughout summer.
0: That could be what you do.
1: Marvellous chef at that, but he's out. Got him. Got him. Gone. Yes, he's out.
0: It's the home turf. It's coming at you in two songs' time. I'll get out of here soon, Pete.
1: No, I'll get out first.
0: All right, cool. We're going to play Miles Smith right now. Stargazing. Good morning.

time to lace up the boots and head back to where it all begins. The local fields, the local courts, and the local legends. Time to lace up the boots and head back to where it all begins. The local fields, the local courts, and the local

0: next season, and we've got Steve Eccles, who's Upper Hunter Cricket and Umpire Scorers President, and also for Upper Hunter Cricket. Steve, how are you?
1: Yeah, I'm good. Thank you very much. Yes, it's good to be with you.
0: Mate, it's time to get things in order, get the house in order, as it were, for the upcoming season. Of course, that all usually starts with an AGM, and you guys have your AGM coming up on the 20th.
1: That's right. We our AGM will be at 7 o'clock at the Scone RSL Club. Obviously, AGM, all positions will be nominated for the coming season, and anything else that needs to be discussed about the new, any changes, if there is any, of the laws of cricket. And, and we'll have online availability too, and everyone's welcome. Yeah.
0: Okay, so even if people can't get there to the RSL, they can join in online.
1: Absolutely, absolutely.
0: How long have you been out in the middle umpiring and the like?
1: It'll be my 20th official year as a New South Wales cricket umpire next year. So hopefully I might even get some recognition there at one of the awards things. Who knows?
0: What sort of satisfaction does somebody get by, you know, coming along? They might not have been any good at cricket, but they know the rules and all. And, I mean, all sports need officials. It's extremely important.
1: No teams like umpiring themselves, because it takes the controversial or any perceived, even if there isn't any, bias out of it. And it's more professional that way.
0: Now, also scorers, they're important. And, you know, people probably forget about the job they do, but that's where all our stats are gained from. And you look after that side of things as well.
1: Yeah, we do. Obviously, you can't do both jobs at once. We've got members that are scorers, and your hats are really got to go off to them, because they're sitting there nearly all day, or at least when the match is going on, they're ball by ball and doing the stats and adding it all up. It's a hard thing. We encourage people to join that. Yeah.
0: Now, if people wanted to find out more about, maybe signing up to put on the black and whites and get out in the middle, or to pick up the red and the blue and the black pens jot down in the scorebooks, how do they go about that, Steve?
1: Well, we've got a local association there, and it would be probably contact me. It would be the go, and that'd be the best thing there. There's no obligation to that there, and we encourage people, and we will support them. We won't leave them in the lurch, as in throw you out in the middle by yourself, or don't get you any training on that. We prefer people to consider doing the New South Wales examination, because it gives you a good basis of that. We have got a local ticket, which is based on the New South Wales examination. It's a little bit lower benchmark on that. Really, it'd be nice to see them. We encourage people there. We won't leave them in the lurch, and we will help mentor them the way through there.
0: All right. So you got a Facebook page, did you say?
1: Yeah, we have. I'll give you the details on that. We have got an Upper Hunter Cricket Scorers and Umpires Facebook page. Yes,
0: all right.
1: We have. We go from the top of Rundi, Merriwall, back down to Singleton Shire. So, yeah.
0: Okay.
1: All
0: right. Well, Steve Eccles, the president for Upper Hunter Cricket, Umpires and Scorers. Mate, thank you very much for bringing us up to speed on everything. And don't forget, the AGM is on the 20th at Scone RSL. And if you can't get there on the night, you can join online. Thanks very much, Steve.
1: Thank you very much.
0: All right, if you've got a story to share and you're a local sporting organisation, let us know about it by emailing us at studio1@arn.com.au, or give us a call during office hours, 65431 588, and we'll showcase what your sporting org is up to. Perfect. That was it.
1: Was that okay, mate? That's
0: yeah,
1: all right.
0: Spot on.
1: Yeah, good on you. Good on you, mate.
0: All right, that'll play on Friday afternoon after 3 o'clock, and on 2&M, and then Saturday morning on Power FM after 8.
1: Oh, right. Well, usually us aged umpires around that time playing in the back shed snooker and darts, and we'll put it on and have a couple of Guinnesses and listen.
0: All right. Too easy, Steve. Thanks very much for your time.
1: Good on you. Thank you so much.
0: All right, mate. Bye.

0: That's Home Turf on Power FM for this week. Thanks to Ray White Musselbrook, shining the spotlight on the people, the players and the clubs that keep the sport alive right here in the Upper Hunter. If your club's got a big game coming up, a special event on the calendar, or a player putting in a performance worth bragging about, we want to hear about it. 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And we're proud to back our community.
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1: It's Olivia Rodrigo on Power. Good morning. You're hanging out with Katie for your Saturday morning. And if you ever wanted to text me, do you know you can do that? 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It's 0476233981. It is thanks to Labor Smarter 10, your mighty helpful local hardware. 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

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That's where you get the latest local info and events from around the Hunter. And stick around here because this is where you get the Hunter's best music, like these two playing for you right after the new sport and weather.

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0: for Peter. 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
2: August 18 marks the 60th anniversary of the Battle of Long Tan in the Vietnam War. Australia defeated the Vietnamese in a deadly and uneven encounter. 108 of our men against more than 1,000 enemy in unimaginable, chaotic conditions. Beryl Gant, a mother of 12, was understandably distressed to learn that her son Kenny had been called up and was among the first national servicemen to go there. A couple of months later, she received the devastating news that Kenny had been killed at Long Tan.
3: I just happened to be sitting near the window and I saw this army car coming down the road. No, as soon as I walked through the hallway and seen the army man there and the padre, I knew, you know, straight away what had happened. I couldn't believe it though. It's very hard to believe. Didn't tell me much at all. They just said that he'd been killed and that he was instant, that he didn't suffer. I couldn't believe it myself, although I broke down and that, you know, because I often think of him, you know, I can't get him out of my mind. I thank God now that he's resting in peace.
2: Remembering the 60th anniversary of the Battle of Long Tan, lest we forget.
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4: Good morning, I'm Alana Riley. First to the US, where Luigi Mangione will be sentenced in December after admitting in court to shooting UnitedHealthcare boss Brian Thompson in 2024. The 28-year-old has pleaded guilty to two federal stalking charges. US District Attorney Jamie McDonald spoke to reporters outside court.
5: No grievance, political belief, or ideological cause can ever justify murder.
4: Back home, Australian authorities assure there is no tsunami threat to Australia after an undersea earthquake rocked waters near Indonesia this morning. The 7.7 magnitude tremor struck near the Flores region around 8 a.m. local time. Making other headlines, an interim report into how GST is currently carved up between the states claims the deal struck with WA is costly and needs to be changed. The WA Premier has labelled the report authors East Coast clowns. One Nation is calling for Australia to stop allowing migrants from high-risk nations that are on our country's do not travel list. And Australia's biggest spectator air show continues on the Gold Coast this weekend. It's the first time the event's been on since the city's beaches were ravaged by ex-cyclone Alfred in 2024.
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4: In sport, Manly's coach admits their loss to the Dolphins is disappointed. Kept scoreless at Brookvale overnight, the Sea Eagles were down 22-0. Kieran Foran says there's a few reasons things are disjointed at the moment.
6: At the end of the day, you know, we want to be able to handle that better. We want to be a footy club that can handle when things are going against us.
4: Elsewhere, the Bunnies down to the Bulldogs 22-6. Rumours are already swirling over who will take over the Maroons' coaching gig after Billy Slater announced he's stepping down. Ben Teo and Matt Ballin are among the names being floated. And in cricket, the Aussies trail Bangladesh by 153 runs heading into the third day of the first test in Darwin. Bangladesh return at 6 for 351.
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9: Whatever the forecast, there's no place like home. This weekend weather update is brought to you by Hunter Homes.
10: Some rain around the valley today for you Saturday. Same again tomorrow, possible showers, tops of 19. Monday, more showers on the way with 19. And Tuesday, a late shower could be there. 19 is your top for that day as well. 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

0: Barnes and INXS. What a team up. It's Good Times from 1986. You're on Power. Good morning. Now, the Saniolo Charity Motor Fest is on today, kicking off the Savo. Oh, it kicks off at 9 a.m. and it finishes the Savo at 3 p.m. So if you want to hang out with them, it's at the Sandy Hollow Hall. This year's proceeds go to Where There's a Will. So go to 981powerfm.com.au to check out that event, plus what else is happening around the Upper Hunter area. 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
1: Good morning, I'm Alana Riley. Australian authorities assure there is no tsunami threat here after part of Indonesia was rattled by an undersea earthquake. The 7.8 magnitude tremor near the Flores region was followed by at least three aftershocks. In the NT, the Alice Springs community will gather for a funeral today for five-year-old girl Kumanjai Little Baby, almost 4 months after her alleged murder. Those attending the service urged to wear her favourite colour, pink. In the US, Luigi Mangione has fronted court over the 2024 alleged shooting of UnitedHealthcare boss Brian Thompson, admitting to killing the 50-year-old. He pleaded guilty to two federal stalking charges. The 28-year-old's lawyers now seeking separate state charges to be dismissed. Still overseas, Donald Trump has remarked that he'll make the Strait of Hormuz a territory of the US after defeating Iran.
2: Pretty soon I'll be declaring the Hormuz Strait a territory of the United States.
1: The US president speaking at a political rally there, adding they don't want Iran to have a nuclear weapon. And back home, Aussie actor Deborah Mailman has made history due to become the first Indigenous person inducted into the Logies Hall of Fame. The ceremony gets underway tomorrow.
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1: In sport, Bangladesh will return to the crease this hour as day three of the first test gets underway in Darwin. The Aussies finished day two on a low. They're currently trailing 153 after the tourists made six for 351 by stumps. And in the NRL, the Dolphins have become the first side to leave Manly scoreless at Brookvale in 33 years, downing the Sea Eagles 22-0. Coach Christian Wolfe says it was a good performance.
3: No, just our defence was outstanding. Obviously, to keep them at zero, that was great for us. And we showed some great desperation at times. We defended really well at other times.
1: Elsewhere, the Bulldogs' finals hopes are hanging by a thread after being thumped by the Rabbitohs 22-6.
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4: A magistrate says extremist misinformation is fueling dangerous behaviour after sentencing a Muswellbrook man over online threats.
0: With a journalist based right here in Muswellbrook, we can deliver local stories from local voices that you simply can't get anywhere else.
5: The Muswellbrook economy is totally, at this moment, dependent on the ongoing mining of thermal coal, because the world does need to respond to climate change. We do need to protect citizens of Muswellbrook from climate change.
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6: Some rain around the valley today for you Saturday. Same again tomorrow. Possible showers, tops of 19. Monday, more showers on the way with 19. And Tuesday, a late shower could be there. 19 is your top for that day as well. That's your Power FM 4-day forecast. 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